0: Phones are up.
1: 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This is not a test. The Rhino has broken through the gates of hell, bringing you the Full Metal Racket.

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0: crank it up.
1: In the morning. Waking up the world one track at a time. This is Marley in the Morning.

welcome along to another edition of Marley in the Morning, today being Tuesday the 6th of October, and of course we'll be taking you through to 10 o'clock as we do every single morning. Let's kick off this morning's breakfast show with a heavenly birthday shout. Born today back in 1948, Jamaican singer Millie Small sadly left the world in 2020, aged 72. Of course, we've just played Millie Small and My Boy Lollipop 1964. Let's crack on with the rest of today's show then. Another sad day today, back in 2019, Ginger Baker, the legendary drummer and co-founder of rock band Cream, sadly passed away at the age of 80. Here are Cream from 1967 with their classic

taking us back to 1967 there, the track Waterloo Sunset. And of course, before that one, we played you Cream out of the same year, their track I Feel Free. Remembering this guy this morning, American singer-songwriter Johnny Nash sadly passed away today in 2020. We're going to play his classic I Can See Clearly Now from 1972.

one of my favourite 10cc tracks there. Released back in 1974, the track Silly Love. Before that one, Remembering Johnny Nash this morning. From 1972, we played I Can See Clearly Now. It's a heavenly birthday shout to Bobby Farrell of Boney M, born today back in 1949. They had many hits in the 70s and the 80s. Sadly, he left the world in December of 2010, aged just 61. Here's Boney M from 1979.

Time is fast approaching 25 minutes past 7 o'clock. Released in 1979, The Police's atmospheric reggae rock track Walking on the Moon peaked at number one on the UK singles chart. Sting famously came up with the hypnotic bass line while drunk in a Munich hotel room, while the iconic music video was filmed directly

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5 minutes away from 8 o'clock. The unmistakable Oasis there, 1994, and Live Forever. The next track was released in 92. Genesis's satirical pop rock track, Jesus He Knows Me, peaked at number 20 on the UK singles chart. Taken from their multi-platinum album We Can't Dance, the song targeted the financial hypocrisy of televangelism, featuring a memorable music video where Phil Collins donned loud suits and cheesy hairdo to play an over-the-top scamming preacher.

Just gone 20 minutes away from 8 o'clock. Released in the year 2000, Top Loader's infectious indie pop cover of Dancing in the Moonlight, originally written by Sherman Kelly and made famous by King Harvest, peaked at number 7 on the UK singles chart. The track became an inescapable global smash that spent an incredible 40 weeks in the UK charts, and its sunny disposition got a surprise second wind in 2013 when it re-entered the UK Top 40 more than a decade after its initial release. Bringing you up to date again now with the latest track from Toby Lee.

just played, the track Work You Out. Don't forget, at the turn of the hour, in just about 15 minutes, we've got today's 80s at 8. That's 30 minutes of 80s anthems, which this morning includes Calling the Gang, Madonna, Musical Youth and Van Halen. That's all coming your way in this morning's 80s at 8. Staying with the current tracks is Natasha Bedingfield.

Released in 2014, Coldplay's soaring electronic-infused anthem, A Sky Full of Stars, peaked at number 9 on the UK singles chart. Heading back now to 1993 with Tears for Fears, the track Break It Down Again. I'll see you at the turn of the hour with 80s at 8.

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0: The gang there, Jones versus Jones, 1980. Today in music history, back in 1984, David Bowie scored his sixth UK number one album with Tonight, featuring this track.
1: This morning's 80s at 8.

One hit wonder there, again from the start of the decade, 1980. She called herself Fern Kenny, and the track Together We're Beautiful. Before that, we played David Bowie from 84 and Blue Jeans. In music history today, back in 1982, Madonna released what would be her debut single called Everybody. The track failed to enter the Billboard Hot 100 chart. It did, however, appear on the dance chart, and the song helped Madonna achieve her first appearance in a

0: 20 minutes past 8 o'clock. Musical Youth there. That was 1982 and Youth of Today. Before that one, we played what was Madonna's debut single that completely flopped, to be honest with you. But then she came back with Holiday and it all started happening for her. Everybody played on Marley in the Morning, 80s at 8. This morning, we remember Eddie Van Halen passed away today, back in 2020. Here he is with his band Van Halen from 1984. And Jump.
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0: Mercury back in 2011. Starship, We Built This City was named the worst song of the 80s in a poll by Rolling Stones magazine. The Final Countdown by Swedish band Europe came in at second place, and Lady in Red by Christy Berg was third.
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0: And so Starship, voted the worst track of the 80s, finished this morning's 80s at 8 from 1985. That was We Built This City. 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
1: Marley in the Morning, we'll be right back.

That's just gone 25 minutes away from 9 o'clock. This morning's Midway Extended play track took us back to 1989. Italian House. Do you remember that surge of Italian House music we had around the late 80s, early 90s? The track we just played was the self-titled track by Shuino Latino, called Shuino Latino. Absolute masterpiece, released in 1989, of course. And that was the original 12-inch mix. The next track, sung by a guy called Edwin Collins. He used to be the leader of a band called Orange Juice. Is his classic, A Girl Like You.

from 9 o'clock. Another current track just played. That's Miley Cyrus with her latest release called Bass Persuades. Before that one, Edwyn Collins from back in 1995, the track A Girl Like You. Don't forget, at the turn of the hour, we've got this morning's 5 at 9. I'll be playing you another 5 tracks in a row. All you need to do is try and figure out the year they were first released. That's coming up, turn of the hour, today's 5 at 9. Another new track now, here's Blue. The track's called

Coming up to 5 minutes away from 9 o'clock, that was Alexandra Stan, released in 2011. Of course, Mr. Saxo Beat. The next track reached number two on the UK singles chart back in 2016. Written and recorded for the animated film Trolls, in which Timberlake also voiced the character Branch, the song earned an Academy Award nomination for the Best Original Song and made history in the US by debuting straight at number one on the Billboard Hot 100. I'll see you at the turn of the hour with today's 5 at 9. I got

0: Marley in the Morning. We'll be right back.
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0: Country back in 1969. George Harrison's song Something was released as the A-side of a Beatles 45, which was a first for George Harrison. Along with Lennon and McCartney's Come Together, the single went on to reach number one in the US chart for the following month. Both tracks were lifted from the album Abbey Road. Of course, we just played that wonderful track. It's time for your 5 at 9 this morning. 5 tracks in a row heading your way right now. All you need to do is listen, see if you can work out the original year of UK release without the use of the internet. That's the only rule. Let's get your first track underway. It's a classic from the Bee Gees. The track was called World, but what was the year?
1: The 5 at 9. Can you guess the year?

0: last two tracks of this morning's 5 at 9 have played. We just heard the vocals of Justin Hayward, started out in the Moody Blues, of course, with his track Forever Autumn, taken from that wonderful album War of the Worlds, Jeff Wayne's War of the Worlds, an album that everybody has to listen to at least once in their lifetime. It's brilliant. The first track we played, the Bee Gees and World. Any idea of the year of those two? I'm only looking for two correct answers this morning to win you your virtual gold star, 2 out of 5. Let's get on with track number 3. It's the Christians covering the Isley Brothers with their classic Harvest for the World. But what was the year?
1: The 5 at 9.

So today's 5 at 9 is done and dusted. I was looking, or am looking, for 2 out of 5 this morning to win you that virtual gold star. Let's rewind back to track number 1 and see how well you did. Let's look at the answers. We started off with the Bee Gees with their track called World. That was released in 1967. Second track, Justin Hayward, Forever Autumn, released in 1978. Third track, The Christians, I told you, covering the Isley Brothers with their version of Harvest for the World. That was released in 1988. Yeah. The fourth track, Undercover, originally recorded by Jerry Rafferty. We heard their cover version of Baker Street. That was released in 1991. And then your fifth and final track this morning, Jamiroquai, of course, Little L, and that was released in 2001. Did you get your 2 out of 5? You did? You didn't? Well, hopefully you did. 2's pretty easy, to be fair. And if you did, of course, you can wear your virtual gold star with pride throughout the rest of today, officially through till midnight tonight. If you didn't, don't worry, because we'll be giving you another chance tomorrow at the same time here on your favourite breakfast show. We're up to date again now with Nia Grace.

0: we're into the last half an hour of the show this morning. We just played Simple Minds and Let There Be Love. The track was released in 1991 and peaked at number 6 on the UK singles chart, serving as the lead single from their 9th studio album, Real Life. The track achieved massive pan-European airplay success upon its release, breaking records by becoming the most added track across European hit radio stations in March 1991.
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0: Being Tuesday morning, I now get to play you the second track from this week's featured classic album, which is George Benson, Give Me the Night, released in 1980. Today's track was written by Rod Temperton, the legendary keyboardist for the funk band Heatwave, who also penned several of Michael Jackson's biggest hits, including Thriller and Rock With You. The track we're going to play today was produced by the iconic Quincy Jones as part of George Benson's landmark platinum album, Give Me the Night, of course, this week's featured classic album. Today's track served as the successful follow-up single to the title track, Give Me the Night, becoming a solid top 10 hit in the UK and the top 10 soul hit in the US. Today's track, Love Times Love.

Sounding very Adrian Lenker, like that's Lily Seabird. Her new record's just dropped. We're going to Good Town on Anchor Radio. Here's a voice she

Winona telling us the hard truth. What a new record from someone who's been making music way, way, way too long. That's all downhill from Ashland. Good, very early morning, Bonnie and Brian. Good morning, Mohi.

Our man in the field, what a band. Their new record, we're going to be playing loads, loads, loads more from it. That's called Don't Think. Silverado is the record. Now, full disclosure, I have no idea what this show is going to be, what it's going to do.

It's Ali Rowe. That's called Middle of the Road, right here, right now on Anchor Radio. From Western Australia to Eastern Nashville, he's an oldie but a goodie from Ruby Boots. I haven't heard new stuff from her.

off of her first record. It's about, what, 11, 12 years old now. That scares me. It was called Solitude. I heard this one on the Color Wheel a little while ago. At least I think that's where I heard it. This is called 7 Miles. It's from Paper Wings.

I'll be honest, part one of this pair of EPs, I wasn't sure about. Part two makes up for it in every possible way. I love the simple beauty of Presley's writing style. Simple beauty in terms of its message, simple in terms of its lyrics, far from it. There's an exquisite depth of imagery and a kind of a tapestry of metaphors that weave in and out of themselves that Presley crafts throughout these songs. And I think she's really perfected it on this EP. I can't wait for future releases because I feel like they will only get better. But as I say, there's this beautiful simplicity that it's kind of what you're supposed to get out of these incredible tapestry of lyrics. It's still enough. Maybe. There we go. Another song from it. We're going to Good Town. This show is something. I'm actually really enjoying this. I hope you do too. It's not quite what we normally do, I guess.

It's Lily Miola. That's called Daisies. Hawaiian. No. Not yet. Wrong order. That's okay. I've confused everything, including myself. I hope I haven't confused Mary, who's just tuned in, although I probably confused you like 12 years ago or something ridiculous like that. Welcome. Hello. Before that, we heard a double play from Presley Hale's new EP, Hamilton Honey Part 2, and the sequel, in this case, is quite a bit better than the original. In fact, I loved Presley's Off to Find a Sunny Day EP last year, but when I heard the first part of the Hamilton Honey duopoly, I guess you'll call it, duopoly is the wrong word, duology? You call it a trilogy. What do you call it when it's two? The first half of that, I thought, it's not as good. I mean, it was still good. I still enjoyed it, but I thought this isn't quite the amazingness that she was dropping last year. Part two of this EP is incredible. Absolutely beautiful. And I can't wait for more. I also can't wait to hear more of this record. And I know because I've already been asked to play more of it. Well, in a roundabout way of speaking, it was already in the playlist. Corey wants to hear more of Winona. This is, of course, the first record. Well, not of course. This is, I only realized this this afternoon. This is the first record that Winona Judd has made since her mother died. Of course, you know, Naomi, the queen of the Judds, you might say, passed away in 2016. And this is the first one that Winona has made. And she's just calling herself Winona. She's not going by the Judds. I feel like this is a statement. I feel like it's, I'm not trying to read into it, but I feel like it is a statement, because when you listen to this record and the depth of feeling on this record, there's a rawness, there's an honesty, there's an intimacy to it, which is what she was trying to create. Winona and her husband wanted this to feel like it's a conversation between her and you, just sitting there. And I really feel like this very stripped back, very kind of very live produced record, not too many takes, very capturing the moment. I feel like this has really worked. This song really got me today when I heard it. It's called Broken and Blessed. Check it out.

It's Winona. That was called Hear Me Now. Let's play some old school. Hello, bonjour to Fred, by the way. Let's play some old school Iron and Wine, shall we? Sam Beam, Jessica Hoop, off of Love Letter for Fire. What a record.

Sam Beam, Jessica Hoop. That was my introduction to Iron and Wine right there. It's happy birthday to Fred with a Leonard Cohen cover. It's Hannah Aldridge and Lachlan Bryan.

Hannah Aldridge and Lachlan Bryan. There we go. Hannah Aldridge, Lachlan Bryan, with a gorgeous cover of, as I say, a Leonard Cohen classic. Now, we've got probably four movie reference guru. You know who you are. That's right, you on Long Island. Did you get that? I hope you did. We've got several features today because this show just did not want to come together in, like normal shows do. Normal shows kind of build upon themselves, and the next thing you know, there's this kind of thing of art and beauty. This show did none of that. This show required basically me to throw stuff together. And fortunately, some of it stuck. But this record from Our Man in the Field is just a piece of brilliant, feel-good, bluesy rock. And I want, without looking it up, I want to see if you, Maheen, and you, Fred, can tell me where this record was recorded. I think you should be able to figure it out. I really do. This is called Doing All Right. Silverado is the record. Our Man in the Field. Just enjoy. This is sublime.

That's our man in the field. I was just checking to see if I had a message from Maureen, which I didn't have. Off of Silverado, what a record. What exquisite, beautiful, bluesy, guitar-driven just gorgeousness. I love how these guys have made a record that, unlike the majority of what's coming out, and don't get me wrong, I love everything we're having to listen to at the moment. I'm loving music in 2026. But this record just steps back and isn't trying to be anything. It's got some beautiful lyrics, don't get me wrong. This record's just a nice feel-good musical listen, and I'm here for it. Here's the title track. It's called Silverado. Our man in the field, a bit of UK Americana, UK bluesy, beautifulness. That's not a word. Beauty, bluesy beauty. That all works. Feature record.

our man in the field, reporting in live. I had to do it. What an amazing band name for an incredible British bluesy Americana beautiful band. Our man in the field, in this case, reporting live from British Grove Studios. What a place to record an album that really fits it. These songs just needed to be recorded in Mark Knopfler's studio, and you can't half tell that they have been. I'm pretty sure Mark shows up on a couple of tracks. If it's not Mark, then the guitarists from this band, I cannot pay you a higher compliment than say that I feel like he showed up on a couple of songs, including this one. This is called No More. What an anthem it is. Seriously, this album was made to be recorded in those walls.

No more. Ah, what a jam. What a jam. Oh, I love it. Our man in the field, what a record. What a record. Now let's go way back to something nearly 20 years ago, recorded in the very same place. No. Let's try this again, shall we? Oh, man. It's got the same vibe. In fact, it's got kind of the same organ sound here. And oh, you'll see what I mean. It's just kind of, I'm vibing. Just kind of keep it going. This is

Off of Kill to Get Crimson, that's behind With the Rent. All of these long songs are creating a problem. They're creating a big problem. Because I've got to get out of here soon. This is called Camping. It's Abby Webster. If I played this last week, I apologize, but I don't think I did.

So I don't know if you can hear that, but it is, well, the heavens have opened in a beautiful way right now. So if something goes bang, and I really hope it doesn't, but it's happened before, you know why. Which I feel like is a very appropriate and would be Fanny approved way to come out of and back announce Difficult Woman, because, well, it just is. Now, I've played the shirt game. I think I missed playing a Fanny track last week, and I was wearing a Fanny shirt last week, and I'm wearing another one today. In fact, it might be the same one. I've got two that are very similar. So there we go. I fixed that. Now, we were going to be having yet another feature. I really did try and cram too much into this show. It was the I'm going to run out of stuff to play fear, which inevitably means you overcompensate way, way, way too much. So we will get to Lily Seabird's record next week and some very appropriate comparisons to other people. But what I want to do now is play another section from the sad gay version of, yes, that is what she's called it, not me. That's what she's called it, and only Brandi Carlile could get away with doing that and making a version thusly titled of her record that came out last year, Returning to Myself. And it's kind of divided up into little suites. John Hopkins was involved at least on one of the tracks. I feel like these were made for me to play on radio because, you know, it's just the kind of thing I would do. This section of it also includes a Billy Joel cover, which, dare I say it, may be better than the original. So, as I said, if you weren't here last week, these are Brandi Carlile reinterpreting and reorganizing the tracks from her record last year, Returning to Myself. We loved the original record, but I reckon I love these versions even more. Just let this soak in. It's No One Knows Us.

0: didn't know my daddy. I guess he was proud. The block turns in coal mine Kentucky, where he sleeps in the ground.
1: That's Winona singing a song about her dad. What a record this is. Hard truths, and that might be the hardest on the record, might be the most brutal, beautiful song on the record. And if you know where to look, there's an interesting interview, and I must admit, I've only heard part of it, with Winona talking about this record, and talks about how she wanted to redo the vocals on that track, but because she'd broken down, as she puts it, there were tears on that take, but she was urged by her husband to leave it, and I'm so glad she did. What a powerful, powerful song. Here's another one, the last one we get to hear from Presley. It's called Folded Moon. We've been going a good time. I hope you've enjoyed it. I know I have.

That's Presley Hale. That's called Folded Moon. What a gorgeous song off of Hamilton Honey Part 2. We've been going to Good Town. I've loved this. Here's the new one from Gretazilla. It's a trail of tail lights. It is what we're going to be leaving behind.

That was Greta Zilla. Trail of Taillights. I've been remiss. I've been enjoying the music too much. Mary, I know, was enjoying the bluesy stuff earlier. It was so good. I'm so glad, Fred, I was able to guess. And Mary, possibly you might have been able to guess it too, that was recorded in British Grove, that beautiful bluesy record. But that's the new single from Greta Zilla. I want a new record from Greta. Come on, we need it. We need it. One of our dear friends. And we're going to be celebrating our friends in 2 weeks' time. Because it's a little bit scary to think about it, but this is the penultimate show before... I got that word, and I'm glad I got that word in. What a word. It's the penultimate show before, on the 20th of October. It's nice and symmetrical that we're going to be celebrating the fact that I've been doing this rubbish for 20 years. I've been crapping on about music and all other stuff, and you people have been listening for 20 years. Now that scares me, and we're going to be celebrating, and I hope you'll be there for it. We've still got a great show to come next week, and we got great things coming up later today, like a Tuesday night takeover. It's up at, what would that be, 8 p.m. UK time. I don't know who's going to be doing this week. I genuinely don't know. No, seriously, I've got no idea. We don't even know. The rest of us here on Anchor Radio, we didn't even know. I really hope we'll know if we're the one doing it, otherwise that could get awkward, but we don't even know. Tune in and find out with me. Gee, I hope you enjoyed that. We've also got Steve's coming up in an hour's time for the Steve in the afternoon. I hope you've enjoyed this. Did you enjoy the Presley Hale? Did you enjoy... I know many of you enjoyed... Our Man in the Field. Gorgeous record. Did you enjoy the Brandi Carlile set from her reworking of her record? Did you enjoy New Wynonna? Of course, Wynonna, one of the Judds. And if you enjoy that, make sure you tune in to the Country Cafe. This time tomorrow, Corey, we'll have someone under the spotlight. That must get really hot. That must really burn. I feel for them. I don't know who it'll be. But I do hope they've got water. I hope there's bottles of water so that they won't expire while they're under the spotlight in the Country Cafe. I mean, it is a cafe, so you would expect there would be, you know, liquid refreshment available and hydration available for them. I don't even know what I'm saying anymore. What's new, you ask? Make sure you're there. We'll be doing this thing again next week. And then remember, this time, 2 weeks' time, be there when we celebrate 20 years of this, of these shenanigans. But until then, until next week, till we meet again, please, whatever you do, however you spend your days, fill your hearts, your minds, your ears with nothing but the most beautiful music ever.

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very, very good afternoon all. Welcome along, it's Anchor Radio, Steve Brown in the afternoon. Hope you are all doing well. Kicking off today, Rockabye. Sean Paul and Anne Marie. It's a very nice day today, it's about 18 degrees here.

0: Okay, folks, very good afternoon to you. Welcome along, thank you, Radio. You got myself here, right up until 4 p.m. Steve Dryden in the afternoon. There we are with Broken Wings. Mr. Mister.
1: I know you're gonna dig this.
0: Right then, chill out with a little bit of Daft Punk. And get lucky. Shout out to Steve M in London, Graham and Julie over there in York.

0: get lucky.
1: Great track, Daft Punk.
0: We're up all night to get lucky.
1: And get lucky. So then, a few more shout-outs. Afternoon to Jane, who is up doing some work at the moment. Shout-out to Mr. Johnny Cappuccino and Mr. Michael Carter. The gruesome twosome. And of course, Mr. Cappuccino, Carlisle's very own godfather. There you guys, hope you're all right.
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great track. That's Eiffel 65. Why it's not Eiffel 64 or 66, don't know. Anyway, track is called Blue. You want to mention, folks, drop me a note there on WhatsApp. If you're in the group, you know what to do. 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

Okay then, so it's Anchor Radio, good afternoon. Steve Dryden in the afternoon with you up until 4. They are Avicii. Hey brother. So then folks, how are we doing this afternoon then?

Have we all got our poker faces on? It's Lady Gaga.

All right then, folks, come on now, let's get it going. Pink there, one to get the party started. Now then, talking about parties. Afternoon now, out to Mr. Dave. Hey Dave, good to see you, mate. A little sort of tribute coming up soon.

David Bowie though first, Fashion. Always think it's a bit of a weird track, this. But it's good though, like it.

I haven't played this one for quite a while, actually. David Bowie and Fashion. Got a very special track coming up very soon. After this next one.

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1: Check out Steve Dryden in the afternoon here on Anchor Radio, where anything goes and probably will.

Okay, so that is a Drive-By by Train. Good song, choo-choo. Right then, so this next one coming up. Now, I want you to cast your mind back to around 86, 87. On the other side of the street I knew. And slip down under to Melbourne. I thought this can't be true, cause and you remember Scott and Charlene when they got married in Neighbours. Well, the song that was played for that was by Angry Anderson, who sadly passed away towards the

0: Yes, I do like a little bit of guitar work there. Because actually, Gary Angry Anderson is the, or was, should I say, the vocalist for Rose Tattoo. An Australian rock band. And it's very, very good. So, Gary Angry Anderson passing away there towards the end of September at the age of 79. And Scott and Charlene's wedding song.
1: Whoa, this DJ kicks ass.

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Hope you're doing okay. There we are with Rihanna, Only Girl in the World. 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

0: We will do, but we'll have this one first, I think. Lonely Cowboy.
1: Sound like a hurricane.

I just love a little bit of rap there in the middle. Yeah, there ain't no soul. This sounds great. David Brent, Lonely Cowboy. But, as I say, let's crank it a wee bit. It's something completely different. Saxon 747 Strangers in the Night. Come on, get them ground lights on.

Oh yeah, this is Scandinavian 101, for God's sake, get them ground lights on. 7-4, 7 Strangers in the Night, that is Saxon.

0: You know what? I absolutely love this little bit here at the end. Track, Epic, and that's Faith No More. Very classical, this little bit here.
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0: Okay then, this is Muse. From their album The Resistance, this is Uprising. Shout out, by the way, to Tony and Kathleen Carlisle. And also Angie and Howard in Carlisle as well. Hope you guys are all okay.

Okay, we're gonna go and have something a little bit different now. We've had a few rocky tracks, so now let's, as I say, go for something different. Up now is Alicia Dixon.

it's a bit naughty though, really, and the boy does nothing. Alicia Dix. Right in, folks, you want to mention, drop us a note there on WhatsApp at www.anchor.radio. If you're not already in the group, go there and you can sign up right on the front page. Then you can take part with all the banter on the group.

Okay, so just beforehand, Bob Marley, Is This Love, and that was a like a dance mix. This is Damas. And so much more. Right then, so what is on for the rest of today here on Anchor Radio? Up from 5 until 8, you can catch a second chance of Matt's Colour Wheel. And then, from 8 until 10, it is another Tuesday Night Takeover. And who will be in the hot seat tonight? And then from 10 until 11 you can catch me back again for Musical Landscapes. And that, ladies and gentlemen, is what is in store for you today here on Anchor Radio.

Oh yeah, Eddie Brick, new Bohemians. Track is called What I Am. Funky bit of wah guitar in there.

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2: Well, you done me, and you bet I felt it. I tried to beat you, but you're so hot

Yeah, it's a great little track one. Jason Rose, I'm Yours. I look into your heart and you find. Right, so time moving on now. So please don't, please don't, please. Hope you've been enjoying the music on this afternoon. Now then, we got a few girls who you just wouldn't want to cross. This is a shadow. Little Mix. Shout out to my ex. That hurt me, I'll admit. Forget.

Getting for girls, or she's so lovely. You listen to Anchor Radio. Very good afternoon to you all. Steve Dryden in the afternoon with you up until 4. So, getting closer to the top of the hour now.

That's the man from X Factor himself, Ollie Mayers. And You Don't Know Love.

so high up in the sky. Okay then, so ladies and gentlemen, a very good afternoon to you. It's Anchor Radio. And that was Michael Bublé. Nice key change. That one, I Believe in You. Shout out to Bryony. Hiya Bryony, good to see you.

Okay, Ed Sheeran, Eyes Closed. Time for two or three more tracks, I think. My Way, coming up now. This one, Calvin Harris.

And so then, there we are. That's a great track, cranked up. Calvin Harris, My Way. And then, ladies and gentlemen, number two. Two more tracks left to play. And for both of these, we're going to go way back. Yellow up first. And this one, Evil Woman.

And there we are with our penultimate track, Electric Light Orchestra, Evil Woman. So then, big, big thank you to everyone for listening in today. Hope you've enjoyed the music. We got one more track left to play out with. And again, going way back on this one, Touch of the Oriental. I'm out of here then, folks. See you again later on. Don't forget, Tuesday night takeover up at 8. Don't miss it. Murrayhead now. One Night in Bangkok. See you then, folks. Thanks for listening. Have a great one. Catch you later. Take care. Bye for now.

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2: The following programme contains words and profanity of an adult nature, such as bum, baked beans, and Tottenham Hotspur. 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

usual mix of all sorts, hopefully without any technical interruptions. My internet has been playing up on and off all day. As those listeners to Life is Strange last night might have noticed, we had all sorts of issues yesterday. But hopefully things play nice and we have a full show and everything works as it's supposed to. But we've got a bit of country, some folk, a bit of soul, jazz, trip-hop, reggae, dancehall, hip-hop, grime, dubstep, drum and bass, bit of punk, some rock, bit of metal, all that kind of stuff in the bag in the next 3 hours. So stay with me, whatever you're up to. And I hope you enjoy it.

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1: On a train back to Boston, and we're jumping the gun, and I'm telling you, baby, this is the part I'd run, but I like it when
0: I wasn't ready for you yet. Sorry about that. That was Emily-Ann Roberts, Lonely Boy. This is Stella Lefty, little song called Boston.

The Young Ends, These Hands, and before that, Beluga Lagoon with Bochen. Here's Dick Gochen. Now the Westward Wind.

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I think. I could have that wrong. By Criollo. Amaro Freitas, I think that's pronounced. And Dino de Santiago.

Wow. That was Gerard Civello and Clap Clap Clap, New Dimension. This is Dexter's Story, Sudan Archives and Kumasi Washington. It's called Mama. Reggae up next. If you like that kind of thing, stick around. Reggae, dancehall, hip-hop, grime, dubstep, drum and bass, all sorts still to come.

0: Well,
1: Dexter's Story, Sudan Archives, Kumasi Washington. What a tune. That was Mama. Here's Barris Hammond. Slow up the Barris.

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This one, Andre Espoot. I don't know how you pronounce that name. Want to know what's on my mind? Sorry, want to know what's on your mind? Not my mind. My mind's empty.

Shout out to Mark, who just sent on a bit of a spin out because I was messing around with my levels. Sorry about that if I've confused everybody or broken everyone's life. But you should be good now. Andre Esput. Want to know what's on your mind? Featuring Stefano DeSantis, by the way.

Don't forget, after me, if you're listening on Thursday, you've got Full Metal Racket with our boy Rhino. And if you're listening on Tuesday, you've got Tuesday Night Takeover with a special presenter, secret presenter. No more poverty, no. Here's Steve Rudo.

0: All right, I should probably play this before this next one, right?
1: Caution. The following broadcast may include explicit content. Listener discretion is advised.
0: All right, this got re-released. Old School Vibes Cartel remastered. Girls Like Mine, banger. All right.

Gonna run around the US, UK, Ireland, all sorts of places for this little set, yeah? And Jamaica. Amin, Stars P, Kabaka Pyramid, A Warrior's Pain. This one new.

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Strange Fruit Project.

0: Strange Fruit Project, Won't Back Down, featuring Rhapsody. Yeah, I said to Dublin, this is Kojak.
1: Yeah, I'm going to try and get some sleep here.
2: Good evening, ladies and gentlemen. I'd like to welcome you all on board this flight to London Stansted. If I could just have your attention for a moment, I'll tell you about the in-flight entertainment that we've got provided.
1: Give me a mic.

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Nobody stole your ambition, it's just escaping you. 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The frame ain't off, I just move at a different rate than you. Jedi vision, 25, the sharp's fishing. 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

0: Yeah, one second.
1: So it's awake.
0: All right. Cool. How about it? For fuck's sake.
2: That was Kojak, Larry Bird, here's Lee Scott, Rex.
3: And now for our feature presentation.
4: Opening scene, me, restless pacing, chatting to myself like a leader would address a nation. Then I'm hit with a crippling hesitation. I wonder why my self-worth hasn't grown to reflect inflation. Speculation only leads to more speculation. It's best to repress it until it reappears, as you're about to fall into your deepest sleeping years. Cheers. I'm getting off, clown paint sweating off, feeling worse for wear, even though I'm better off. And it isn't fair. I'm counting all the skrilla with a wistful glare, like I'm in despair. I'm the truth today, from cocksure to not sure, as quick as you can say who are they. 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
1: Quell Chris.
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0: It's Aesop Rocky. 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Half Aboriginal, half Fijian guy called...
1: I can unzip my skin and climb out the before and after.
0: Miles Nortu, that's it. 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

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This is Big Nico. 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

Factory, Cypher 45. 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Should we go through it? Shocker, Double S, Steve's Factory, obviously. Sub 10, Amzino, So Large, Dirty Skanks, and Roachy. Obviously, Todd Litty on the buttons, as per.

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1: 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That one, Conductor and BG. Tune called Gold. Right, dubstep time. This one, new Casper and the Whittler. Fight back sound. Anchor Radio.

Sound featuring the Whittler. Casper's been dropping a lot of tunes lately. Alright, one more dubstep one. This one's quite a lot more intense. And then we're going to change up the tempo a little bit. This one, Denda and Borgo. Fables.

Bender and Borgo. Tune called Fables. Right, I got a couple of D&B ones.

Right, this one, Nightmare and Flux Pavilion. Can't Stop Me Now. A little bit of a mashup, kind of.

Nightmare, Flux Pavilion, Can't Stop Me Now. This one, Rudimental, featuring Original Coffee. Send Shots, the Jungle VIP. Never have

Búscate el Sol. 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Give that playlist a follow. All right, this one, Pigeon. It's called Miami.

was trying to check the time and I pressed the wrong button and ended up knocking the bloody disclaimer jingle again, like an idiot. That was Pigeon, Miami. Right, we're about to head into the sort of rock, metal-ish section of the show. If you're enjoying this, or if you do enjoy the next section of the show, I am going to be covering Rhino this Saturday for the Rampaging Rock Show. I believe that's replayed on a Wednesday at 12. So if you miss it on Saturday, catch it on Wednesday. I'm pretty sure I got that right. Rhino's going to correct me in a minute if I've got it wrong. But yeah, Saturday 9 p.m, Wednesday 12 p.m. on the second chance. I'll be covering the Rampaging Rock Show, all things rock and metal, for 3 hours. Check me out on Saturday or Wednesday. I think it's Wednesday. Please be Wednesday. I think I've got that right. Bad, I'm on management. I don't know our own schedule. Isn't that clever? Jerry Biggs' world-famous band, Berlin.

0: Jerry Biggs, world famous band. That is Berlin. Here is Father of Peace, new one, Mystery Century. Check this out. This is cool. This is seriously cool.
1: This is Anchor.

Oh, so good. Father of Peace, jingled Mystery Century. Right, this next one is a bit of an epic one, a bit of an instrumental for you. Shout out to Athlon. I know he's not listening, but it's his fault to know about this song. This is Mendel. A song called Returnal. Enjoy this.

good is that? It's just so bloody good. Mendel. It's called Returnal. Shout out again to Athlon. I know he doesn't listen, but if it weren't for him and the little Music League game that we play each week, I would never have heard that before. Very, very cool tune. All right, new Spirit Box. This is Morning.

tonight is going to be no exception. Get your ears around it. Don't forget as well, I'm covering the Rampage and Rock Show on Saturday from 9. This week, Rhino's away. Repeated, yes, had it confirmed, definitely Wednesday. So if you listen to the second chance, you can catch it tomorrow lunchtime from midday. Here is Big Nota from Australia. This is Talk Straight. Two Aboriginal Australians on the same show. Look at that.

got to say, for a 20th anniversary remaster, the remaster isn't as good as the original, in my opinion. I don't know what they've done to it. Gallows. Belly of a Shark. Orchestra of Wolves is the name of the album that was remastered and released this year, celebrating 20 years of it. Crazy.

All right. Before we get into this one, because I realise that if I play this now, I'm going to finish mad early, so I'm going to babble for a second. That was In the Belly of a Shark by Gallows, again from their remastered Orchestra of Wolves album, which came out 20 years ago. Crazy. Absolutely crazy. First heard that song on... anyone remembers the Kerrang compilation albums back in the day? I had that on... was it New Breeds? I think it was called. Would have been what? 06, 07? Must have been. Something like that. Anyway, this is Anchor Radio. Thank you very much for listening tonight. This has been The Colour Wheel with myself, Matt, here with you for the past 3 hours. If you've missed any of it, as I've said before, you can catch The Second Chance on a Tuesday, 5 p.m. to 8 p.m. UK time. We're live here every Thursday, 7 p.m. UK time. 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Give that a follow. Thank you very much. Right, up next, if you're listening on Thursday, you've got Full Metal Racket with your man Rhino. If you're listening on Tuesday, like I've said before, Tuesday Night Takeover with a mystery host. Get your ears around it. It's going to be good. It's going to be really good. If you are around on Saturday evening, 9 p.m., after the Second Chance of Life is Strange, which I'm going to have to splice back together because it broke in four pieces because of my bloody internet connection last night. Anyway, point is, I want to hear the Second Chance of Life is Strange. That's 8 p.m. And then we're on Rampaging Rock Show. I'm in for Rhino from 9 p.m. Also repeated on Wednesday at midday. Awesome. Right, this is my last one. This is... new single from Bullet for My Valentine. They have an album coming out next March. They have released their single very, very early because this is what seems to happen in rock and metal for some reason. Don't quite know why. This is Social Apocalypse. Thank you very much for listening. I will see you guys soon. Take care. Ta-da.

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1: Tuesday Night Takeover on Anchor Radio.

This is Question ATL. I'm tonight's host of Tuesday Night Takeover. Tonight we playing some white people shit. Yeah, you heard me. It's white people shit tonight. We got a little bit of soul mixed in there too, you know what I'm saying? A little bit of vibes. I mean, everything we playing tonight is vibes. Trust me on that. Glad you're here.

locked in. Feeling the Ghostbusters. Dr. J and Victoria locked in right now. Great to see you guys. I appreciate y'all being here. We're going to have a good time. Let me know if there's anything you want to hear. I can get that on for you.

Back in Black from AC/DC, if you didn't know. This tune is kind of a part of musical history now. Like, if you haven't heard this song, there's something wrong. Out to Josh in the chat, what's good? Good to see you here, bro. Appreciate you tuning in, man. Thank you for being here. Like I said, right now, this is white people shit time. I got some soul coming up for you in the show, though, as well. This is one of my all-time favorite bands right here, Rush. For all my people that love trees, this is your time.

sending this one out to Jay. I'd be happy to play that request. I got that coming up for you. Jay writing in saying, Victoria is writing aloud, wondering aloud if this show contains scenes of a 420 nature. That's a great way to say that. Of course it does. If you know me, you know I'm not going to do a show any other way. I want to say enough without saying too much. You feel me?

0: the 420 version of this show has just been actually activated. Feeling a lot calmer.
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0: That's right, TNT Tuesday Night Takeover. We are here. I am your host for this evening, Question ATL. I appreciate everybody being here, man. Let me know in the chat how your week is going so far. It's crazy. All of the weeks just meld together for me some way. The job that I do is an everyday job. I work for myself. I'm self-employed as an artist. So I don't really deal with the Monday through Friday thing. Like, Fridays are good. Fridays are cool because you can party and it's the weekend and all your people are back. But like, for me, every day is either a Friday or a Sunday. Either I'm super calm or there's a whole lot of shit going on. One or the other. You might have just heard my other phone across the room vibrating. Let me look at the chat and see if there's anything new going on. Let me know what's new with you. I would love to know what's happening. So Jay, this is the long version that we just played of Hold Your Head Up. I'm not exactly sure what year it's from. I don't know that. I wish I was that much of a music nerd. I mean, I am about other things, but unfortunately just not this one, so it seems. But yeah, honestly, as you can probably hear in my voice, I just woke up like a little bit ago. I wanted to make sure I was here and present and capable to do my show because I'm very excited to have more people tuning in. Appreciate y'all being here. Let me know if there is any more additional requests. We have about an hour and a half left in this version of TNT. Shouts out to Mark for starting this idea. It's a really cool idea. Really glad that you've done this. Giving a lot more people a chance to connect and experience the broadcast from everyone that's taking part in this. There's been some crazy good episodes already. Some people I didn't think were going to pop out. Josh, I had no idea you were going to do one, bro. I can't even lie. That was a really cool surprise. All right, I'm saying too much. So I'm going to play more music. Let me know if you want to hear anything. And I'll be back at you in a minute. TNT. It's Ed Sheeran.

his White People album. Joke, by the way.

So it occurred to me, I'm like, okay, if it's White People Hour, how have I not played this song yet? Obviously, since we're in with the joke, man, like, obviously I love this music too. How would I be playing this if I know nothing about it? It's okay. We love White People Hour.

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1: Hello, Jane. Great to have you with us.
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1: Jane's saying she's happy now because it's actually getting into autumn. Yeah, it's starting to cool down a lot of places. Definitely.

on the face of God. 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This is Breakins. He's got a new album coming out this month.

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This is Sade.

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1: For the hip hop fans, you know what I'm saying? These groups come out the same tribe, you know? You just heard Hieroglyphics, this is Souls of Mischief. Cab Fair. Yo.

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1: It's very true, Maureen. Certain songs bring back very precise memories.
2: Drop it to the floor, make me want.
1: I agree with that statement.
2: Yeah, you can shake some more, make me wanna say, hey, baby.
1: There's a few tunes that I've played today that are definitely.

0: out to Josh feeling the show.
1: My lap, hey, they saying,
0: appreciate y'all being here.
1: This in between us is not like a store. This isn't a closable gap, hey. I see some niggas attack.
0: Becky and Matt, what the fuck?

Laugh now, cry later. Lil Durk and Drake. Before that was Jocelyn Flores by XXXTentacion. A couple people in the chat saying they hadn't really heard that one, wanted to know what it was. We got you, we got you. Tuesday night takeover.

Had the Hummer, Scrub and Da Vinci, all black hoodie with a couple letters. How you taking pics in less than a 10? I said it's impressive. Remember them days in town, I was trying to get a lift from Pistol Pete. And now I was that kid who came out of jail with more than 50 G's.

0: 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Let's ignite the night.
1: Yeah, yeah, this is gonna be the last one from me.
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3: Look, y'all know you need it now, so next week I'm fine.
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2: All right. I just wanted to say thank you.
1: Some good prog, some Robert Plant, Pink Floyd, Dire Straits.
2: And the t-shirts and all the other stuff.
1: Appreciate y'all showing love in the chat. I'll see you soon.
3: You know, it could never be no problem. Anything in my life, you know, I have a few of what you've done. Chance, you have done remarkable and wondrous things. So you don't have to tell me thank you for anything. I'm supposed to do this that stuff for you anyway. And you know, just keep doing what you're doing. I am very, very proud of you. Just keep doing what you're doing, okay?
2: Thank you. Love you.
3: All right, so I love you too. Take care.
2: All right, bye-bye.
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2: 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Everything's good.

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1: Hey there, folks. Good evening. How are we all doing? Question. That was awesome, mate.

So then, there we are. Another Tuesday night takeover. In the same tradition as all the others, absolutely awesome. And who will it be next week? Darkness to Darkness there, Robert Plant. And a bit of progressive rock. Very old, as it might be, but awesome and excellent. This is Renaissance.

the original, the classic Ocean Gypsy by Renaissance, and of course made much more popular by Blackmore's Night. Very, very good evening to you all. You're listening to Anchor Radio Musical Landscapes. Here with you up until 11 p.m. Okay, let's up it a little bit now. This is Riverside. Driven to despair, even.

0: Okay then, so these guys from Poland, the Riverside, very good evening to you, welcome along, it's Musical Landscapes here on Anchor Radio. Bit of blues coming up for you in a moment. 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
0: Where roses grow. Shout out to everyone listening in, Mr. Johnny Cappuccino in Carlisle, Tony and Kath, Steve in London, and Jane knocking around somewhere, I do believe.

Oh yeah, absolutely awesome there, bit of blues. Totally agree, Dave. Good evening out to you, Dave, and also Siobhan as well. Good to see you both. So then, Glenn Kaiser, the Resurrection Band, Where Roses Grow. Nice bit of hammer on there.

title track, Echoes. Actually, it's not the title track, is it? It's the biggest track on the album, though. From Metal, it's Pink Floyd.

So Dave was saying before about listening to the metal in his younger days on headphones. Tell you what, I just listened to that on headphones and that bit right in the middle, it's like really freaky. You can just sort of imagine yourself in some sort of alien landscape. Very apt for the show, with it being musical landscapes, alien landscapes, maybe I'll change it. And in its entirety, all of 23 minutes. Pink Floyd and Echoes. Right in, folks. Big, big, big thank you for listening in. Hope you've enjoyed the music. That's it for me for tonight. I've got one more track left to play out with. And that's it, basically, for me until Sunday morning. Gonna finish off with some Dire Straits.

Tunnel of Love. Right, folks, that's it. Take care. Have a great weekend coming up and the rest of the week. And we'll see you real soon. I'll leave you in the capable hands of Dire Straits. See you then, folks. I'm out of here having a nice cup of tea.